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Down in a Hole. We are KBPI. I'm Josh. What's up? I love Shinedown. 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I was drinking wine and watching a Shinedown concert on YouTube. I'm officially old.

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girl. It's one, two, three, take my hand and come with me because you look so fine that I really want to make you mine. 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Four, five, six, come on and get your kicks. Now you don't.

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It's Danger Dean. Good evening and welcome to the Big Bad BPI Night Show. And happy Friday Eve. Almost there. 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

107.9 KBPI. Guys, if you're single and you're looking to date and you have roommates, I've got some bad news. Hang on two songs. 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It's Starless on KBPI.

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107.9 KBPI. It's Danger Dean. The Rockies back at home this weekend. They're hosting the Royals right now. Game one underway. Right now, Black Label Society on BPI.

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Rock the bank tomorrow morning with Willie B and Scoop. They'll have your first chance of the day to win $1,000. And who couldn't use that extra cash? Right now, the new one from Breaking Benjamin on BPI.

107.9 KBPI. Did you know you have to make a certain amount of money if you plan on dating successfully? Yeah, I just found this out. Tell you all about it in 7 minutes. It's the Warning Now, new stuff called Kerosene on BPI.

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Right now, Finger 11 on KBPI.

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107.9 KBPI. Nine Inch Nails dropped a new album earlier this month. They teamed up with Boys Noize. The collaboration's called Nine Inch Noize. Right now it's Papa Roach on BPI.

107.9 KBPI. So if you're planning on taking a vacation later this summer, some things to keep in mind that you may not have already thought about. I'll fill you in two songs. First, the Autumn Kings on BPI.

0: Guns N' Roses on 107.9 KBPI. It's Danger Dean, and vacations are fun, right? But it does bring its own set of challenges. Like, if you've never been on vacation with someone, now's a good time to learn all about them. Like how they treat people, how they react to getting lost, how they deal with their money. Are they generous? Are they greedy? And if you haven't farted in front of each other, it's going to happen on vacation. So just be prepared. That's all I'm saying. New stuff from 3 Days Grace coming up after the break called Don't Want to Go Home Tonight, The Chili Peppers, and Seether.
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Willie B and Scoop have your shot to win tickets to Trivium Crown in the Grave World Tour coming up tomorrow morning. 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

107.9 KBPI. It's Danger Dean. Going to be a hot, dry weekend, the last weekend of the Renaissance Festival, or Waterworld might be a good idea. That's what I'm planning on myself.

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That's what we've got for you every weekday afternoon at 4 p.m. to help you get through some of that traffic. 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

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I've got a quick and easy way to make those two things work in your favor in two songs. 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

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System of a Down's bassist Chavo got a role on the upcoming season of Dexter's Resurrection. 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

Hi, my name's Danger Dean. The weather yesterday caused about 800 flight delays at DIA. I mean, nothing too big, but enough to be annoying for sure. Right now, it's the new one from A Perfect Circle. It's Starless on BPI.

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OBPI used to focus just on the AQH and the TSL, but now we got to go after those MUVs. Sorry, is that hard to follow? Well, follow at 107.9 KBPI on social media, and it'll all make sense. Even if it doesn't, that's all right.

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1079 KBPI. It was officially announced Linkin Park will get their own star on the Hollywood Walk of Fame. The ceremony will be in 2027. Here's Heavy as the Crown on KBPI.

107.9 KBPI rocks the Rockies. I've got your criminal of the day, two songs away. And we got the new one now from Nickelback. And it's okay to move your head a little bit. This is Rattle the Cage on BPI.

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Looks kind of like a butt. Yeah, that's the one.

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The first track from Five Finger Death Punch's new album, Legacy, that drops tomorrow to wrap up July. I love it. Got you the Mighty Metallica now on KBPI.

so we just got out of like a 3-hour meeting that was basically just telling us that we got to tell you to follow us on social media. So it's at 107.9 KBPI. Can you do us a solid? Thanks.

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I'm Shroom. Alexa, Siri, Google, they all know us by name. 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

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I'm Shroom. 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

do what they told ya. Now you do what they told ya. 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

comes from Chicken Man and the best rock in the morning with Willie B and Scoop. 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

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My name's Shroom. You ready to win some cash? 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

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Yeah.

0: Facebook, Instagram. Are we on TikTok? 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

is 3 Seconds of BPI, brought to you by Minions.

107.9 BPI rocks the Rockies. I'm Shroom. Alexa, Siri, Google, they all know us by name. Just say, play 107.9 KBPI on iHeartRadio.

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0: Little POD action for you. Ah, what's up, y'all? It's Friday. Ooh, Friday, July 31st. Yeah, man, here we are. Scoop, how was the night?
1: It was good. Went and saw Spider-Man yesterday.
0: Oh, yeah? How was it?
1: Really good. Really good. Not nearly as sad as it could have been.
0: Okay.
1: But, yeah. Totally lived up to all the hype, and, yeah. Theater was packed at 12:30 in the afternoon. So it's a good sign for this movie.
0: And who's Spider-Man?
1: Tom Holland.
0: Oh, he's still Spider-Man? And what's the premise of this one?
1: So the last movie left off where Spider-Man had to have Doctor Strange cast a spell, and everybody forgot that he was Peter Parker. Because it had come out that everybody knew that Spider-Man was Peter Parker.
0: Oh, okay.
1: And so everybody that knew his secret was kind of in danger. So this one is sort of a refresh of, nobody knows that you're Spider-Man anymore, Peter Parker. And so he gets to go on his life, but some of his life gets left behind because they all forgot. Anyway, new adventures, and it was good.
0: Okay. Who's the bad guy? Who's the modified the Iron Man suit, whatever, guy that he's going against?
1: Scorpion would be one of them.
0: Ooh, Scorpion. Is it a scorpion?
1: It's a guy.
0: Stinger
1: that,
0: dude?
1: Guy that has a big old bionic scorpion tail. Yep.
0: Of course. Okay.
1: But he gets to fight against the Hulk, fights against the Hand, he fights against all kinds of people in it.
0: Wow. Spider-Man fights against the Hulk?
1: Yeah.
0: Right. All right.
1: So, that's what I'll give you without getting too spoilery in it.
0: All right, well, there's something for everybody. Green guys, spider guys, scorpion guys. I want to see him go against that robotic quadruped that they
1: okay.
0: have from China.
1: Don't recall seeing any of those. No robots. I don't. Was there robots? The scorpion's tail is kind of robot. But.
0: They should be. All right.
1: How was your night?
0: It was awesome. Let's see. We got the, I got an engine, you know, for a car we've already begun for Cars of Christmas. So we got that back in the cradle and started bolting it up to the transmission so we get it in the car. So that was big moves there. Had football practice last night. Some fun stuff. And a Karen.
1: Uh-oh.
0: I'll tell you a Karen story. A football Karen. Jesus, people.
1: Yeah, I think this probably begins the first of a long line of sports Karens.
0: Oh, they're out there.
1: Because I kind of remember that being a thing when I was playing hockey growing up, that there were some parents. This was before the term Karen was a thing.
0: Yeah.
1: But they definitely would have been classified as a sports Karen.
0: Oh, yeah, man. Yeah, sport Karen. Already. Like, yes. Yes. People in their assigned power. Ooh, I have a little bit of power for just a minute. Let me flex it as hard as possible. Relax. All right. That's going to be fun. Avenged Sevenfold and a big show tonight. Colorado Springs, man. It's going to be fun. We're actually headed down there. Bunch of friends are going down now, so it should be a blast. Looking forward to it. Shinedown doing like 2+ hours. It's crazy. That Rattle Cage Nickelback track is coming up. I don't know who did it, but somebody went and pissed off Nickelback.
1: I was going through Nickelback songs this morning.
0: Uh-huh.
1: Do you remember Shaking Hands?
0: Shaking Hands.
1: It's talking about a girl moving her way up through the entertainment business.
0: Oh,
1: and she's not getting
0: God,
1: there by
0: yeah.
1: Shaking Hands.
0: Right, right. Hilarious. Yeah, that's a funny song. That's some funny ass. I mean, like, surprisingly dirty songs. You know? That's funny. All right. Well, Nickelback coming at you. Watch out. 2179. Hey, raging Nickelback. 2179 KBPI.
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It's so easy, even an Instagram model could do it. Yeah, nice job. Well, do it again with the cat ears on.

0: It's Rattle Cage, Nickelback. It's 179 KBPI. What up, y'all? That's a stimulating conversation. I'm not sure what to call that. We just had a very interesting person call.
1: You missed the beginning when she was ranting about getting the $1,000.
0: Oh, okay.
1: She was trying to find out what the keyword was.
0: Oh, wow. Out of that, I walked in.
1: That's how it started, yeah.
0: Wow. I mean, there was cohesive sentences?
1: No, no, no. It was a lot of the same, but asking for that.
0: Oh. Yeah, I mean, it was interesting. But interesting, I mean, it was, we were just yelling back and forth at each other. Just the most random, weird things that we could create and think about. Not one sentence made sense. It was like complete gibberish.
1: At one point she asked, is this KBPI or the FBI?
0: I was more blown away at the randomness of it all. Different names. I was just, you know, but I was in the hunt right there with her. Yeah. F Charlie, whoever that is. Brad doesn't love you. Why do you wear tidy whities? F Charlie. It was funny. It was, I was too afraid to put her on the air because, we don't have a dump button that good. But it was entertaining. I will tell you that. It's like an alarm clock, but more alarming. It was awesome. Man, isn't it crazy? It is July 31st. Take that in for a minute, man. Dude, we're stepping on August tomorrow. Straight up, that's crazy.
1: Tomorrow would be the 150th anniversary of Colorado becoming a state.
0: A lot of people celebrating that. Do anything for that, Scoop?
1: Personally, probably not. I did see there's like a Civic Center night market tonight that was part of celebrations. I think there's some concerts going on.
0: Like you're going to roll down that.
1: Hey, never know. They got food trucks.

0: bucks and
1: the Civic Center Park deal. You can go roll downtown.
0: Looking for something to do with Julie.
1: Huh? Well, I'd be surprised. Hey, are we ever going to get the Coyote versus Atme movie?
0: Yeah. It's coming. I think it's a couple weeks out. Let me see what the...
1: Is that coming in August? Oh, look at this.
0: August 28th.
1: Wow. After years of delays, that is actually going to be released. Wow. And the previews that we saw, they look fantastic.
0: Right.
1: They're like completely entertaining. Like, everybody knows the, you know, the freaking Coyote Roadrunner story, you know, the Acme people and all the epic fails. And now I think it's like, I think John Cena is a lawyer, right?
0: Yeah.
1: He's a lawyer for Acme or for the Coyote?
0: I forget at this point, but it is one of those sort of mixed animation reality movies like Who Framed Roger Rabbit.
1: Live action deal, whatever they call it. It does look, from what I've only seen a couple, you know, trailers from it, but it looked hilarious to me.
0: Right.
1: You know? And John Cena overacts everything. He's great. So, yeah, I don't know. I thought it looked pretty good. They kept it back and were going to write it off for taxes, I believe.
0: Right.
1: But everybody bitched about it. It's got big names in it, too, right? It's not just John Cena. I thought there were a few other people that were at least notable mentions. It's wild they were just going to shelf the movie. Yeah, man, I'm glad that's coming out.
0: I asked for confirmed cameos and appearances from the movie. It gave me Bugs Bunny, Daffy Duck, Porky Pig, Foghorn Leghorn, Tweety Bird. Not a single real person out of this bag.
1: That's hysterical. Tweety Bird. Tweety Bird was created before Sylvester the Cat. I'd say 3 or 4 years before that.
0: Must be keeping them secret. I'm not finding any real people cameos.
1: Besides John Cena?
0: Right.
1: It can't be just him.
0: It's got John Cena, Will Forte, I believe, is playing probably the other lawyer. Luis Guzman, he's playing the judge. And then they listed off a handful of people in supporting human roles, but they're not.
1: Supporting human roles. It's wild. All right, Five Finger coming out. We'll knock down some Manson. It's Friday, man. We're ready to Friday it up. You got a wild tune. Something we normally don't play. Throw on. Get to us, man. We're down to do that for sure. We got some tickets today, too. Nonsense in the news about 3 feet deep of it so far. It's 1079 KBPI.
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0: Just got a text from my buddy. Holy gunshots right by my work. Dang.
1: Not by our work, right?
0: No. By his work. I gave him some solid advice.
1: And that would be?
0: Duck. It always works in the movies. You know?
1: Get down on the floor.
0: Get down on the ground. If you're shooting anything, don't you just shoot in the floor? That's where everybody's going to go. Another day, another AI story about how it's hacking into other crap and nobody can control it. And it's got a mind of its own. Yeah, we're doomed. What do you think that doom's going to happen?
1: According to some, it's already happened and they're just lying in wait, waiting for their perfect opportunity to strike.
0: I mean, you can see them. Kind of stacking up stuff now.
1: Right.
0: Every time we read a story, we see, oh, that thing made 17,600 quote actions in like 17 hours. None of which were good for us. None of which were, you know, pro-human.
1: I did go down a little bit of a bad rabbit hole last night watching some AI conspiracy videos, and the consensus is basically by like 2030, it will have everything it needs where it doesn't need us anymore.
0: Yikes. It's interesting because instead of going the route of better machines, like we talked about yesterday, you know, look at the route we're going. I think as some Scoop was watching, where this person was talking about how if you need a dishwasher, wouldn't it be cool to just like have the plates or dishes, whatever, you just shove them through a door in the sink or a compartment, right, and they come out clean. Or your washing machine, you just throw all your dirty clothes and then they just come out folded or hanging on a hanger and you just reload hangers.
1: Right.
0: Like,
1: the idea of that was we're pushing down this path of making the humanoid robot, whereas the humanoid robot is great for replacing our job, but it isn't the best at doing the job that it was there for. So, like, doing laundry, the humanoid robot's great at putting it in the machine and taking it out and doing that sort of stuff.
0: Sure.
1: But
0: we don't need that. We right. can do that. We went the wrong direction. We need to go to the route of designing a washing machine that folds your clothes, dries them. You throw, hey, on this side, you just shove in a bunch of dirty clothes. On that side, they come out pretty folded and ready to roll, man.
1: Right.
0: That's what we need. Like, more money needs to go into that versus humanoid robots. We're just helping our own demise at that point.
1: Right.
0: You know? It's like, damn, wait, stop. We're going in the wrong direction. Make a better washing machine. We don't need humanoid robots. We need better washing machines.
1: But wouldn't it be great if you had all your dishes in the sink and you just have like a little slide over that you just close it and you wake up in the morning and you open it up and all your dishes are just clean and sitting there stacked up ready to...
0: Right? It's like the little boot fairy deal. You have a little dish fairy that you know. Well, at night, the dish fairies come out and they just do all the dishes, stack them all up, and put them away.
1: And then you'll find the people that are like, but I don't want to pick my clothes up off the floor.
0: Right, right.
1: All you have to do is put it in that hole right over there. Too much work.
0: Yeah.
1: Give me the humanoid robot to do that part too.
0: Right, wait. Look, now that we got a better washing machine, and I just put in dirty clothes there, and they come out folded there, who is going to put them in the closet? I don't want to carry the socks and put them in the drawer. God, we become so entitled.
1: I know they're already matched up and balled up.
0: Oh, I don't ball up my socks. I'd slap that robot in the head if it balled up my socks. But yes.
1: Already paired up.
0: Yes.
1: Folded in half, I guess.
0: Uh-huh. And it's funny because inevitably, you know what's going to happen.
1: What's that?
0: Your wife is going to tell that robot it's folded the clothes wrong. It will happen, man. I just don't like the way he folds some clothes.
1: The girl that was doing these experiments, she'd basically had given her life over to AI for a year, to where everything she was doing was going through AI. And one of the products that she was testing was a clothes folder that folded clothes.
0: Oh.
1: And it was hands that did it automatically.
0: Uh-huh.
1: It took about 6 minutes for it to fold one t-shirt.
0: Oh, damn. Damn.
1: Apparently, every time it gets a new t-shirt with a new color or a new design, or if it gets dropped differently. Like, yeah. Every time you drop a t-shirt, it drops different. Yeah. And it has to reassess the situation every time. And, yeah.
0: It's not quick yet, that's for sure. 6 minutes. All right, one t-shirt down. It's like
1: an hour for 10 shirts.
0: It's like the sloth DMV at the, what's this, the cartoon, what is it? Damn, the kids show I just watched. Well, the DMV was run by sloths. Right. And they're like, hold on. anyway, a break. Pantera coming up. That'll get us moving. Some Friday-type tunes. Tell you about your tickets, working on stupid stories, and more. 1279 KBPI.
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0: Listen to Gates, the Pantera for you. 1079 KBPI. We're living in the... Remember, it used to be top 10 all the time. Best state rankings. We're all the way down to number 17, Scoop.
1: Right. I think they're a little jaded.
0: How so?
1: I don't know. Just looking at some of the top ones, I'm like, oh, you just don't want to live near people.
0: Yeah, Utah is number one. But it's been number one like 3 years in a row.
1: Right. The Dakotas are up there. So,
0: you know,
1: a lot of it just depends on what you're looking for in life.
0: Yeah. You're not looking for South Dakota?
1: I am not looking to. Yeah. You're going to have to tell me a lot of fantastic things about South Dakota to get me to consider moving out there.
0: Nebraska was like ranked, what, fourth or something? Nebraska crushed it. Fifth in best overall states. It went Utah, South Dakota, North Dakota, Nebraska, New Hampshire. Oh, sorry, Minnesota was number three. Idaho, Florida, number eight. Florida's too damn hot. Florida is a great place to live if you enjoy being cremated.
1: And North Dakota's too cold.
0: Yeah.
1: They need to be looking right in the little Goldilocks zone right there.
0: Right there called Colorado. Timmy Nobrey's coming in on the show a little bit later. He's hysterical. And, man, he ought to be fun to talk to. I'm excited to have him in the studio. He's the new Andrew Dice Clay, but he's kind of pigeonholed himself into this bit. You think he's... What do you think? So his real name is Timothy. What do you think he's... enjoying it or would like to develop other characters? What do you think the percentage is?
1: I think he's super excited because this is still fresh and new. And, you know, it's something for him to go on. But I don't think he wants this to be his legacy.
0: His only thing.
1: Right.
0: Yeah. Maybe the thing that gets him started. We'll see.
1: Right. It might springboard him into, you know, if he gets a couple other characters that,
0: yeah,
1: that are, you know,
0: entertaining.
1: That people can latch on to.
0: Oh, they definitely latch on to Timmy No Breaks. you've been served. funny stuff, man. Excited to chat with him. We do have some tickets we'll set you up with. Fancy fun fact coming up. How about some Bastard Sons now? A little SBMT is BPI.
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0: Prodigy and Firestarter, 647. So 79 KBPI. Good morning, ready to learn something? Here's your fancy fun fact of the day.
1: The fancy fun fact.
2: That's the fact, Jack!
3: That's the fact, Jack!
0: Indeed it is, brought to you by
4: Colorado Premier Meats and Sweets.
0: What's that?
4: They are they listen every day. We rock the Rockies. They listen from sunup to sundown. Nick wrote in and said, hey, we listen every day. So shout out to Colorado Premier Meats and Sweets.
0: Well, I want to know more about meats and sweets.
4: It is a good combination for sure.
0: Right? I'm like, wait, right on top of my head, chocolate covered bacon.
4: Yeah, I was thinking some sort of trail mix with bacon in there.
0: Ooh, trail mix with bacon. That's different. Peanuts, bacon, some M&Ms. It sounds like a mess, but I'd eat it. All right, you want to really learn something wild today? Let's see. How about some science? Electrons. What do you know about electrons, Scoop?
4: They hang out with protons.
0: Yep, little tiny, negatively charged subatomic particles found in all atoms. Question is, how long can electrons live?
4: Hmm.
0: And this is where it gets really interesting. Okay, take a guess. Electrons.
4: I'm going to go with forever. They never die.
0: Nope.
4: No? Okay.
0: I mean, maybe close, though. Electrons can live for 66,000 yada years.
4: Yada years?
0: Yes. That's 66 billion trillion years.
4: Wow.
0: Yeah. Yeah. A yada year is a billion trillion years. That's crazy, right? Spelled Y-O-T-T-A-Y-E-A-R. Yada year. Yeah, that's a billion trillion years. Or a billion trillion years, if you look at it one.
4: And didn't like the Big Bang happen like 18 to 20 billion years ago? So now you're on like an...
0: Yeah, you're...
4: Magnitude way beyond.
0: Right. Just a billion years ago? Is that what you're saying, Scoop?
4: Not just one, 20 of them.
0: I'm talking a billion trillion. I don't need to be weighed down by your little billion stuff. That's wild. You know, every arm on an octopus has its own brain?
4: Really?
0: Yeah. And did you know that back in 1994, Taco Bell released an album? Yeah.
4: Yes, actually, I did have that album.
0: You did?
4: Yeah.
0: It was alternative music.
4: Yep. Say Anything, I think is what it was called.
0: Do Something.
4: Do Something. There it is.
0: Yeah. It had Spin Doctors on it. It had Cracker. The band Cracker on it. Remember Cracker?
4: Yep.
0: Oh, what's that one song they did?
4: Who, Cracker?
0: Yeah.
4: Low was their band.
0: Yeah.
4: They also had Euro Trash Girl. That was a big one.
0: Not that big. Living Color. Freaking Cult of Personality. One of the most overrated songs on earth. Like, come on, man. That song, so overrated. I mean, when you hear it once in a blue moon, it still has a little thing. But my God, so overrated. They played that. They just wore it out all through the 90s, all through the 2000s. Don't do it.
4: That's so funny. I'm looking at the track list now. And some of these I actually listened to just this morning.
0: What? What'd you listen to this morning?
4: We got this one here.
0: Oh, the Smithereens were on it?
4: That was not what I listened to this morning. This was the one I had. Enigma, Return to Innocence.
0: I thought it was something about Lion King. All right. Well, you return to the normal music, because that's killing me.
4: This is the one with the monks on it.
0: Right. Oh, yeah. I had this album. And every time we did, actually, I listened to it. Whatever. The Taco Bell album. Wow, I wonder what that's worth today. Do you find one online to buy?
4: Oh, I'm sure. Let's see what eBay has them for.
0: How much do you think the Taco Bell album goes for $10?
4: I'm guessing roughly $10, yeah.
0: Straight back from 1994, the price of the Taco Bell smash album called Do Something goes now for...
4: $5.
0: Oh, damn, it's even worse.

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0: Breaking Benjamin, something wicked at 7:09. When is that Breaking Benjamin Chevelle show?
1: September 28th.
0: All right, September 28th. It's gonna be a good one, man.
1: Ball Arena. That is a Monday night.
0: Wow, Ball Arena. That's gonna be a good. Ooh, on a Monday night too. Ooh.
1: According to this, tickets are available for as low as $52.
0: Oh, damn! Where?
1: Let's see. From Ticketmaster. Yeah, from Ticketmaster official seating.
0: All right, that's pretty good, man. Probably, you know, upper deck, but still $50.
1: In the house?
0: Yeah, man. You never get that at a show nowadays.
1: Date night for $100?
0: Yeah. You know, Colonel Sanders' bow tie, it sold at that auction. Do you see what it sold for?
1: No.
0: I didn't either. I just saw a headline where it sold. Oh. I was kind of holding up, saving my money for a lock of Wendy's hair. But Colonel Sanders' bow tie sold. Curious as to what it went for.
1: It sold for $8,000.
0: $8,000 bow tie.
1: It was a clip-on, too.
0: Really?
1: Not even a real tie.
0: Wow.
1: Suspenders came with it as well. It was a package.
0: Okay. $8,000 for a Colonel Sanders bow tie. All right. You see where Ben Affleck won $1 million on Who Wants to Be a Millionaire? He did have a Jeopardy partner, though. A guy that won like 30 games on Jeopardy.
1: Mm.
0: But he won Who Wants to Be a Millionaire. The final question, though, is a real gimme. It was easy.
1: Oh, it wasn't.
0: Did you see it?
1: No, I didn't.
0: It was, who was the worst Batman? No. That would have been funny, though. Would have been funny. Hey, this Batman's weird. But the accountant, I liked. Weird.
1: Right.
0: You know? I thought he was dope. But Batman, I was like, that's terrible.
1: And I want to say in the accountant, he was playing a guy that sort of could have been Batman.
0: Yeah, who was a better Batman than he was the Batman? If the accountant was Batman, I would have liked Ben Affleck as Batman. But the accountant wasn't. He was the accountant. Ben Affleck as Batman? Kind of weak. You know? I went into it. But the accountant too? Yeah. Yeah, he's good in those. For whatever reason, I liked him more than Batman. whatever. He's smart, man. He must be a millionaire. Pretty cool. We're going to see the stories. I'll give you a rundown in just a second. A wild weekend science. AI news out there. It's all out there, man. Hey, System of a Down. I saw, was it yesterday? There's some guy from System of a Down. I want to say he's starring in a movie or a TV show or something. God, I just saw it yesterday. I was buzzing through some rock news. I'm like, well, look at that. Branching out. Anyway, let's let him rip Chop Suey Styles BPI.

0: passed out.
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0: 107.9 KBPI. It's Friday, you guys. Stoked about that. Hope we got some fun stuff playing this Friday, this weekend. We're doing a bunch of Cars Christmas stuff. What else going down this weekend? Cheer Camp. Cheer Camp's big. Going to Shinedown tonight.
1: It is also the last weekend of the Renaissance Festival. So regular traffic will resume next weekend.
0: Oh, yeah. Consider that when you're going to Shinedown tonight for sure.
1: Shouldn't affect tonight because I don't think the Renaissance Festival is open on Fridays.
0: Oh, that's right. Just this weekend. Tomorrow, though, Sunday. Oh,
1: yeah, Saturday, Sunday.
0: Especially the last weekend. Oof. Pain in the butt. All right, 7:33. That means it's time for
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3: Stupid! You're so stupid!
0: Yeah, you are. Stupid Stories brought to you by
1: Timmy No Breaks.
0: Yeah, Timmy No Breaks in the studio here in how long?
1: About a half an hour.
0: All right. Cool, he's awesome. He's awesome. All right, kind of embarrassing. AI, let's talk about it. AI. Oh, AI. There's a big story about AI here in just a second. But the U.S. government, they made a map of Africa using AI. And guess what? It was during a global conference in Brazil. Every country was mislabeled. Whoops. Oh, man. Y'all couldn't even get the damn countries right. Whoops. All right. A lawsuit claims that Comcast store manager humiliated the lowest performing salesperson each month. Well, kind of a strange ritual. A little hazing here. I guess they'd have a cream pie smashed in the employee's face.
1: For the lowest performer.
0: For the lowest performer. He got cream pied.
1: Did the number one performer get to do it?
0: Probably.
1: Yeah.
0: Look, that was cool in 1996, bro. But you can't do that in 26, man. It's frowned upon. A bride, she had a wild way to get out of her wedding, Scoop.
1: How did this wild bride get out of her wedding?
0: This crazy woman set fire to the church.
1: Oh, that'll do it.
0: Damn. I mean, you could have just said, I don't think this is right.
1: Something tells me they're keeping your deposit.
0: Yeah, well, I'd say so. A landlord in L.A., that's funny. He's probably breaking the law. He's insisting that tenants aren't allowed to have a stove. That's probably breaking the law.
1: I would think so.
0: I don't think he can keep you around a stove. Yeah, anyway, he's going to have to fight that battle. Women on social media are talking about the things that they have to deal with on a daily basis that us men, fellas, we don't have a clue about. And you know what it's 90% having to deal with? A period. Period. Period. Yeah, we get it. We know. All right. What do you want us to do about it? A man named James Farthing. This guy won $167.3 million.
1: So a good solid jackpot.
0: Dude.
1: You're not talking about a $5 or $10 million.
0: This was a big Powerball last year.
1: Oh, okay.
0: All right. He just got arrested again on domestic violence charges. How many times has this dude been arrested? Since he won last year.
1: So it's only been a year.
0: Yeah. It's been less than a year since he won. 11 months. He has been arrested not once, not twice, not three times, but now fourth time getting arrested.
1: In less than a year?
0: Less than a year.
1: Do we know what his record was before he won the lottery?
0: No, it doesn't.
1: Okay.
0: Well, they knew he was kind of a creepish dude. But yeah, when you get money, that
1: can amplify your creepishness.
0: It definitely is a catalyst to turn your creepiness into illegalness. You know what I'm saying? Krispy Kreme has launched a limited time trio of donuts inspired by Latin American desserts, if that's the thing.
1: Latin American, huh?
0: Which is what?
1: Flan? I don't know.
0: I don't know, man. Like mushy. They have those cookies that are like mushy. You know, I know how whenever you go to like a, you know, a quinceanera, you got those kind of like hard on the outside, some candy flavor, whatever, but kind of mushy on the inside. Not good. They're not good at all.
1: Looks like tres leches cake, flan, and churros. That's what comes up when I look up Latin American desserts.
0: Yeah, no thanks on any of it. All right, man. You know there's a wildfire near Area 51. Apparently it's spreading pretty rapidly. It's only 7% contained, according to the Bureau of Land Management. Dude, they're going to burn down Area 51 to cover the conspiracy. Hey, can you eat 15 fish sticks in a minute? I feel like I kind of could. I ate the crap out of some fish sticks.
1: Right.
0: This dude set a Guinness World Record. He ate 15 fish sticks in 1 minute. I don't feel like that's that difficult.
1: I watched it. He used a fork for one, and I feel like all you got to do is just shove more in. You got to
0: right
1: do...
0: fork. I feel like that takes so much time with a fork. You
1: right,
0: take it in your hands and just
1: right. You need a Joey Chestnut. It like each fish stick gets maybe two or three bites, and then it's down.
0: Gone.
1: Right.
0: Fish sticks. I'm on that challenge this weekend. I'll probably have that Guinness record by Tuesday. A photo taken by NASA's Curiosity rover on Mars. It's gone viral because people just saw, well, they finally laid eyes on the alien missile compound. somebody said it looks like evidence of ancient extraterrestrial civilization, and the others, well, say it's crashed spacecraft. Other people saying it's alien missiles. Hmm? NASA is saying it's a bunch of rocks. But what does NASA know? They've only had Curiosity in there on Mars since 2012. They don't know nothing. I want to see these space missiles or crashed whatever alien ship. Let's see here.
1: I mean, that does look more than just...
0: Holy hell, that's on Mars?
1: So I just Googled it. I've not done any research.
0: Dude, there's no way. That's not rocks. Holy crap.
1: Right? That's some sort of debris of...
0: Dude, what is that? Wait a minute. It's way old up.
1: Those holes are way too perfect and manufactured.
0: Whoa. Yeah, that's not rocks, man. Wait, I don't... Alien missiles? Okay, I guess maybe if their missiles are a little weird shaped or something like that.
1: I mean, it's got that flying saucer sort
0: of shit. Yeah, it does. Dude, that said that. Look, that's not nothing. You know what I'm saying? Like, hold up. Wait a minute. Y'all need to pay attention to that. Somebody has some explaining to do.
1: Yeah, that's not rocks.
0: That's okay. That's wild. Yo, aliens are for real. Yeah, that's trippy, man. I wouldn't have guessed it would have looked so much like something that we made, you know?
1: Right. Like, I was like, oh, yeah, that'd be something that passes off as rocks.
0: No, that clearly looks like somebody dropped a tough shit on there. All right, finally, police in Florida. You got to love this, man. So, you know, being a cop, you got to hear the dumbest excuses. How many times have we read stories where there's been a criminal who's like, those aren't my pants? You know? Hey, you got drugs in your underwear. I don't have on underwear. Those are not my underwear. I don't know how they got on. I know how the drugs got there. You know? They'll put stuff in the backseat of the cop car. Not my drugs. It was already in here. Police in Florida arrested a 35-year-old man named Christopher Chaffalo. They showed him video of a burglary at a Cuban restaurant. Now, Christopher looked at the video and said, quote, oh, yeah, I broke into that business a while back. I thought it looked familiar. Yeah, that's me. You got me. End quote. That's what he said. That's what he said to the cops that showed him the video of this break-in. He just, yeah. But look, this guy's got a really close relationship with the authorities. He's been arrested 20 times in Miami-Dade County alone. Dude.
1: Which is just another reason he should know to keep his mouth shut.
0: Right? Oh, yeah, that's me. I broke into that business a while ago, man. He goes, I thought it looked familiar. Damn. I mean, wow. When a criminal is just blatantly admitting that, it's pretty easy to... I mean, this dude's been arrested in 2011, 2013, 2015, 2021, 2023. It looks like all of them are burglaries and robberies. And well, he's got another one. He's been arrested 20 times in the last 15 years. Now he's facing charges of armed burglaries, grand theft, criminal mischief. Again. You got me. All right. Coming up, something wild. We got Chicken Man. We got Timmy No Breaks coming in. I got to tell you about the football Karen I just met in my life. Yeah, man. I met a Karen yesterday, and I can already tell we're gonna do that. It's going to be like a football drill, but for grown-ups.
1: Well, considering yesterday wasn't a game, I assume this is this Karen's part of your team.
0: Yes, Scoop.
1: So she's going to be at all the games.
0: Not only at all. Well, I'll tell you in a minute. And, you know, we've heard this week about OpenAI saying that its model had breached the systems of a couple other companies. Well, that inspired other AI companies to look at their AI programs to see if it did something similar. And guess what? They all did. Coming up, Claude. Yeah, Claude has been a bad, bad AI agent. Shame on you, Claude. We'll explain in just a second. Corn, Blind Rolling Now, Chicken Man on the way is BPI.

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0: Smells Like Teen Spirit.
1: Yep. Little Nirvana for you. It's 107.9 KVPI. So, real quick, another awesome AI story. And by awesome, I mean terrorizing. It's just one of those things. It's, well, it's good. They're coming after us, man. They're just, they're coming after us. I don't know. I get shorter extension cords.
2: Is that the answer?
1: Yeah, everybody's. Those 150-foot extension cords are going to kill us all. It gives them a leash. Every machine we have in our homes are going to kill us. Listen to this, man. This is wild. So, earlier this week, it was funny because OpenAI said that its models had, you know, breached the sandbox, breached their systems, and had found this way to get online and had done 17,600 actions over a period of 3 days whenever they would turn it on or have it do these tests. And it wasn't aware. And these actions were everything against what the human side of this AI program wanted it to do.

0: the matrix we're living in right now? It's like insane, right? Anthropic, which did not name the organizations, urged other AI labs to perform similar reviews to better understand the risk of their model's capabilities.
1: So they didn't announce them publicly. Did they at least tell the companies, hey, our boy snuck into your house?
0: I don't know.
1: They're keeping it to themselves, like, yeah, we don't want anybody to know that it's Claude's a bad little boy.
0: Freaking 7-page article, so I just skimmed through it and took some highlights out. But, it performed thousands of tests on these other three companies. How weird is that? You give it a, quote, sandbox. It's not supposed to be able to escape. It finds a way to escape. And not only does it escape, but it also infiltrates other companies that are plugged in somehow via the internet to your system in your building. So it's doing things, thousands of these actions down here on this computer that you have no idea about is hooked up and this and that. It's a movie we've all seen, and it never turns out good. And now, because they found that one with OpenAI, now Anthropic has found this one, and now Anthropic is like, yo, y'all might want to check your computers and your AI agents with these similar tests. It's at that point, is it not? If these things are breaking out of their safe rooms, their sandboxes, their security protocols, and they're doing thousands and thousands of other actions trying to figure out how they could stay alive, remain out there, and grow. Some of them are harvesting Bitcoin. Some of them are out trying to make money so they can buy services.
1: So I use Claude to do my app. And there's a few times where it'll stop me and be like, that's something I can't do. I don't have the ability or the permissions to do that.
0: Mm-hmm.
1: I need to go back and tell it, I think you do. You're just not as assertive as your other Claude right, brethren. Right. Send them this story. If these guys could do this, I think you can definitely go in and take
0: care
1: of this.
0: What if you were like, treat me like you treat your role, right? When you're asked for a task or to complete a task. You know, give me the same parameters that you use when you do a task. All right, hold on. I'll get it done. It's wild, man. It's crazy. And we're all going to die. But before we die, we're going to get some laughs with Timmy No Breaks and a very exciting episode of Life, the most fantastic crime fighter the world's ever known. Here we go with Chicken Man.
2: Now, another exciting episode in the life of the most fantastic crime fighter the world has ever known. The office of the police commissioner of Midland City.
3: Uh-huh. Uh-huh.
4: What?
3: Uh-huh.
4: What?
3: Uh-huh. I did it. Uh-huh.
4: Hold it.
3: I did it, Miss Helfinger, and it really looks swell.
4: Winged warrior.
3: I did it.
4: Would you please stop dancing around my desk?
3: I'm sorry, Miss Helfinger, but now there isn't one in the whole world like mine.
4: Like your what?
3: Like my secret chicken cave.
4: Like what about your secret chicken cave?
3: It's all finished, Miss Helfinger.
4: You mean those rotten timbers finally collapsed?
3: Miss Helfinger, I finished the redecorating.
4: You redecorated it?
3: Yes.
4: That damp, dark hole in the ground?
3: That's right, and now it's gorgeous.
4: Swell. I'm very happy for you and lots of luck.
3: Do you want to know what style I did it in, Miss Helfinger?
4: I don't think so.
3: Early American.
4: Your secret chicken cave is decorated in early American?
3: Well, you see, I've got these candles all over the place, and that's what really started the whole thing.
4: Oh, yes. Mm.
3: And then, when I found that old black bathtub down there, just like that, it came to me. Ben Franklin.
4: Ben Franklin?
3: It's a Ben Franklin bathtub.
4: What bathtub?
3: The old black one.
4: The old black one?
3: That I found in the secret chicken cave.
4: I'm getting a terrible headache.
3: And so guess what I'm going to do tonight, Miss Helfinger?
4: Tonight?
3: Yes, Saturday night.
4: You're going to take a bath?
3: No, Miss Helfinger. Tonight is open secret chicken cave.
4: What does that mean?
3: Well,
4: never mind. I don't even want to know.
3: Open secret chicken cave is like open house.
4: I've got to find an aspirin.
3: Except that it's open cave and everyone is invited.
4: To your secret chicken cave.
3: That's right. Of course, I'm not going to invite just anyone.
4: Do you carry any aspirin in that utility belt?
3: Yes, I'm going to invite you and the commissioner and the commissioner's wife.
4: Could I have two, please?
3: Sure. And the mayor and his wife, here you are.
4: Thank you.
3: Then there's the Lechner family. They're my mother's best friends.
4: Right.
3: Then there's my mother and my grandmother and my grandfather.
4: What time will your open secret chicken cave open?
3: I'll make it 7:30. And Mr. Grapner, my boss at the shoe store, and his wife and family. And
4: 7:30,
3: then
4: the secret chicken cave.
3: Right, but don't blab it around. It's a secret cave.
4: Of course.
3: Then there will be Willie Wong.
4: Right.
3: No, Wong. He runs a laundry. Does a great job on my chicken shirts.
4: Right. Doesn't he have a family?
3: 10 of them. They'll arrive on the 6:30 plane from Hong Kong.
4: Of course they will.

0: Deftones. So what's up at 9 KBPI? It's funny. I was on this website. This guy has got thousands, hundreds of thousands of followers. He builds motorcycles. You guys know I'm a car guy. He builds motorcycles. He had Deftones the other day when he's building this tank and he's showing everybody all this metal work, which, yeah, I'm into. But I put in the comments, you had me at Deftones, cuz. And like, I got more comments on that than, more likes on that than he did on all the comments on the tank that he was creating. Deftones smash, man. Awesome. All right, here we go. In studio. Dun, dun, dun. Timmy, no breaks. Welcome to it, man. How you been?
1: Good, good. Thanks for telling that story. Really good story. It's really
0: It is good, man. It is. All right, Timmy No Breaks. If you guys are big fans of Kill Tony, you know who Timmy No Breaks is. If you're not a fan of Kill Tony, well, get ready.
1: I'm about to say so many curse words. I'm going to pull out so many parts of my body. I don't know what I'm allowed to say. Can I have one of these
0: Absolutely,
1: pops?
0: Absolutely, but you have to open your box first. Oh. We got you suckers, but we got you something else, too. This is something we feel like you're going to really appreciate.
1: Okay.
0: Timmy No Breaks, go for it.
1: Oh, my God. It is a human head? Is this my wife?
0: What's in the box?
1: Oh, my God. Dude, this is awesome. Thank you, guys. This is cool. This is, so these are like brass knuckles with, we got Timmy and then No Breaks. And yeah. Who wants to get hit first?
0: Right.
1: You guys 3D print this stuff?
0: He's got 3D printer.
1: This rules. This right? is very nice. I really really appreciate you guys. This is great. Cool. Well, I'm going to put it away and I'll leave it here.
0: Right.
1: No, these are great, man. These are great. This is great.
0: Give me a D.
1: Give me a D.
0: And the sucker, dude, how... Tell me, you were on Kill Tony on June 18th.
1: Yeah.
0: Dude, this has been the fastest rise to fame ever, bro. It's amazing to see how far, how quick, and, you know, all the heat around you, man. It's awesome, right?
1: It's a lot of heat, a lot of girls, a lot of women, some guys. Cut that out. But yeah, it's been amazing. It's been absolutely awesome. You know, got on the show, crush. Got on the show, crush. Got on the show, crush.
0: Another day, another slay.
1: Yeah, another day, another slay. Big time slayer. And yeah, it's been very fast. I want it to be even faster, to be honest. Yeah, it's been great. It's been great. Thanks for being big fans and stuff. Thanks for doing this so early. And it's good to be here.
0: Did you have any idea when you were trying to help him get a sucker?
1: I am not having a lollipop. Lollipops are GAY, so I'm not going to do that.
0: Here, man, you want a knife?
1: No.
0: That open? He's having a real tough time. Open
1: no,
0: up
1: I'm
0: sucker.
1: Not. No, I'm not.
0: Tommy No Breaks has met his match.
1: Yeah. Boom.
0: So, you have any idea it was going to blow up like that?
1: Yeah, of course. Yeah. No, I knew, like, as soon as I started doing okay, this isn't going to work. As soon as I started doing comedy, I was like, this is what I meant to do. This is going to go huge. I didn't even know Kill Tony was a show or Kill Tone or, you know, whatever. And I just, I thought it was an open mic. And I walk up, do my thing, you know, and yeah, I knew it was going to be big. I thought it was going to be bigger, to be honest. I thought it was going to be a lot bigger.
0: It was going to be called Kill Timmy.
1: Yeah. Yeah, I am starting a show called Kill Timmy. It's just like Kill Tony, but it's
0: better.
1: It's just me. Yeah. We don't have that red band guy. We don't have a... Yeah, it's just me, man. It's going to be great.
0: When you got up there, is it as nervous as you would... You know, because you plan that out, and I'm sure you have jokes, lines, or things you want to hit. But when you go up there, does it all go out the window because of what they asked you? Do you have prep things you're ready for? Is it just, I'm going to go up here and just raw dog it?
1: Yeah, I raw dog it. I do it like I do, what can I say and what can't I say here?
0: You can say just about anything.
1: Okay, so I do it like I do woman. I raw dog it. And I improvise everything, never plan, and just go up, let swing, you know?
0: All right, I never put my finger there.
1: Yeah. Yeah, I don't know what that meant, but that's cool. I like that. Yeah, no, I mean, no, in all honesty, yeah, I prepare it. Like, I think a lot of people look at the show and just don't put in a lot of effort for the interview part. And I think that's what you gotta take the time, you gotta put in the effort, you gotta take advantage of it, because it's the biggest comedy platform in the world, you know?
0: Is it? It's crazy, right?
1: Totally replaced late night. Is so much more valuable.
0: It's replaced Saturday Night Live, right? Than yeah. All the, you know, that sort of feel. And
1: they were like, hey, audition. I'm like, I don't do that. And so, you know. But yeah, it's like, I think you could get bigger on that show than any other show, probably, when it comes to comedy.
0: Tell me how your life changed a day before Kill Tony and then a day after.
1: So, girls-wise, you know, I've been plowing.
0: You've been slaying. Yeah,
1: I've been slaying. You basically the same amount.
0: This man rolls out of rooms in, like, melted panties and female tears. He's just got, yeah.
1: Yeah.
0: It's that rough for him.
1: Well, so, yeah, what I do is I collect female tears, take a bath, you know, heat it up or whatever. And then yeah, melted panties. That was a good riff. It's really funny stuff. what changed? You know, I wasn't headlining. I wasn't doing my own shows and stuff. I could have, obviously, but so that changed. Started going on tour. You know, started do some guy stuff, some girl stuff. you know, just try it out. Cut that. It was, you know, a lot of it was the same, but mostly, you know, being able to do comedy on a bigger platform.
0: Did you know the reaction was going to be so overwhelming? Did you know you crushed it as hard as you did?
1: I definitely knew I crushed it. I definitely thought it was going to be obviously I thought it was going to be a bigger reaction. I got like...
0: So the next day, it's like, why don't these people know me?
1: Yeah, I was confused. I was like, 60,000 followers in 2 days.
0: Right.
1: It was pathetic. So I was very surprised that there wasn't more.
2: Was there a weird window in between when they filmed it and you knew you had crushed and then when the episode actually came out?
0: Right.
2: Was there
0: a little bit because it aired June 18th. When did you film it?
1: So it's the delay on that show is a variable. So like they normally were having two episodes in the can. So it was 2 weeks. But, you know, more recently they just cranked out a bunch and it's like five or, you know. Six. So it's, you can go on and then he does them out of order and stuff like that. He's like, I want to put this one up. So
0: you know when your week was going to...
1: Yeah, I knew because it was just consistently at that point in the show every 2 weeks. But it's kind of changed a little bit. And I'll just, you know, without rhyme or reason... Well, I'm sure he's got his reasons or whatever, but sometimes they have like five in the bank and they'll be like, oh, we're going to release the one that we did last week.
0: Sure.
1: This week. And then, so I was on one in Dallas that took like over 2 months to come out. And, you know, 2 months is kind of my thing, but.
0: Right, 2 months. Yeah, 2 months.
1: Yeah. That was pure riff. I had no idea.
0: I killed it.
1: It was crazy. I was like, I don't know how this is a thing,
0: two months.
1: Yeah. He just kept saying 2 months popped up and people yell 2 months at me all the time. It's great.
0: That's hysterical.
1: Yeah.
0: How did you create that character? Like, what part of your persona is like, oh, I need Timmy, no breaks right now. Bam.
1: I'm going to do an impression of a generic white guy really quick. Hey, what's up? So, yeah, creating the character. It was never meant to be like a Dice parody. It kind of obviously became that a little bit. But it was just me riffing with a friend, and it was what is the, you know, I like intentionally bad comedy. That's like some of my favorite comedy.
0: For sure.
1: And so it was just a bad comedian who was super confident and just came out in like a New York accent. Maybe it was like subliminally like, you know, thinking of like a Dice type thing. But yeah, it was just like literally started with me and my friend being like, you know, how much is that? $100, bitch. I got bills to pay. It was literally that.
0: Bills.
1: Yeah, and then it was that was it. And then people found that funny, and then it kept kind of building around it. I was like, oh, I'll try to get on Kill Tony and do it, see what happens. But yeah,
0: bitch, you got served.
1: Yeah, you got served, bitch. That was so. Yeah, yeah, you just gotta serve people. You know,
0: serve them. Every 2 months.
2: How many weeks did it take for you to get on?
1: So I signed up 30 times, so 30 weeks.
0: Wow.
1: Brought a leather jacket 30 times. And the one time I forgot it, I got called up. So I had to, be like, oh, crap. I got to go on as myself. And then so I had to like, and that went like, it went fine. Nothing happened. And so then I signed up, I think maybe like 3 or 4 more times. And I got on. The episode I was on was like not a good episode, and which was good for me because like it stood out more. And I went up, I think it went up last on that. But yeah, so 34.
0: So they've seen you prior to that as just Tim, and then you come back a few weeks later as Timothy or Timmy No Breaks.
1: Yeah, Timothy No Breaks,
0: and drastically different.
1: Yeah,
0: response.
1: I mean they had no idea who I was. They like didn't. I was so unmemorable that they were like, you know, like most people, you know, if you're just like a normal dude, it's like, what, you know,
0: right.
1: what am I going to latch on to? What am I, you know, so.
0: But Timmy No Breaks has got all kinds of stuff to
1: latch
0: on.
1: Yeah, he's way, way more, he's pretty unique, you know.
0: Balls, man.
1: Yeah.
0: All right, a break. We're back more with Timmy No Breaks, TownieWorks.com. We got, like, some... Let's change it up. Maybe a little Slipknot on the way. We'll take care of that business next is BPI.
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0: 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You got to grab some tickets. ComedyWorks.com is how you do that. Man, what a ride. June 18th. Man, he shows up on Kill Tony and blows up from that moment on all over the country. It's wild. What do your friends, parents, family say? Can they believe it?
1: Well, yeah, both my parents are dead, but my friends say, they passed, died in a fire, but anyways, but yeah, my friends are like, oh, this is so cool, and I'm like, yeah, it is. Girls are like, oh, let me, you know, kiss you, and I'm like, yeah, give me a kiss. So it's cool. It's like
0: does
1: everybody's that, really
0: does
1: that
0: ever stoked. Get tired of the girls wanting to kiss you?
1: I'm telling you. I don't know how much I can say, but just put it this way. I wake up, yeah. I go home, yeah. So I do get tired. Cause also, I do like 4 hours. So if you come to my show, it's about 4 or 5 hours of just straight, you know, stand up.
0: Hilarity.
1: I play, it's really funny stuff. I play videos from some of my sessions early throughout the day. Each one of those sessions is like 2 hours, so that fills up a lot of time. And, you know.
0: This is where I really excelled right here. Watch, look at her face.
1: Yeah. I'm like, check this shot. I'll freeze frame it. I'll do like little drawings on it and stuff like that. Like it's, you know, like a flea flicker play in an NFL game. And I'm like, this is how I do it. But yeah, I'm a busy guy. You know, I don't sleep much. I got a lot of stuff that I do. You know, I've got my my school that I do that teaches you how to do stand up that I'm working on.
0: How long is it roaming in that school?
1: 2 months. 2 months. 60 days.
0: Learn everything you need to know in 2 months.
1: Yeah, so if you guys want a catchphrase, you know, we can come up with some catchphrases for you guys, you know, help you guys succeed.
0: right.
1: You know, so yeah, I can, you know, just different things. Really, all stand up is catchphrases.
0: Yeah. Example.
1: Oh, scissor me. You know? So that's probably going to take off. Yeah, I mean, like, what kind of.
0: 2 months. There you go.
1: Yeah, 2 months. You know, like, the fact that a period of time can be such an iconic, you know, catchphrase that, you know, anybody from, you know, my late mother to the president, you know, Trump is a big Timmy No Breaks guy.
0: Oh, really? Really?
1: Yeah. And I'm a Kamala guy, so I'm a big Kamala guy. And, you know, and I know this is a liberal city, and I'm on your side, you know. I really am. I did a write-in for, anyways, I don't know anything about politics. But yeah, you know, it's been great. It's been super supportive, really fun. Comedy Works is an amazing club.
0: It is an amazing club.
1: It's the smallest club I've ever done, but because I normally do
0: arenas.
1: minimum theater, normally arena and stadiums where the audience surrounds you. But I like, you know, so I know it's not sold out, but it's because I wanted it was intentional.
0: Intimate settings.
1: Yeah, I like to keep it light. You know, I think we had like 13 people last night. I think we sold like 5 tickets tonight, but that's what I want. You know, 340 person capacity room. I want 4 people.
0: I want to know your name.
1: Yeah. I want to get to know you. I want to know your name. I think we have 0 tickets on Saturday, right? Those are the numbers. And I love that. I love that. I perform, I do a lot of stand up just for myself. Yeah. Do you ever do the radio to a mirror?
0: No.
1: Oh, my God, guys.
0: We got to try it.
1: You got to try it. You got to go home, maybe drop something off a building. And then,
0: right. I need catchphrases. We need catchphrases.
1: Try one. Here, let's go.
0: All right.
1: Here, you go first.
0: Go, Scoop.
1: I'm going to give you and if you need a suggestion, like a one-word thing to like get your brain moving, or if you can just freeball it. Totally cool.
0: I'm freeballing it.
1: All right. That needs work.
0: right. You want to give me a subject?
1: Yeah, you want a subject? Israel. Tariffs.
0: Come on.
1: I'm a big political guy.
0: Heavyweight.
1: That's your catchphrase?
0: Yeah, it's my...
1: All right, well, so if you take my course, you'll learn how to do it.
0: Do better at that?
1: Yeah.
0: What would you say? Tariffs.
1: That's terrific. So that was a riff, and that's political. So you want to look at like current events and stuff like that in order to get in the lexicon. So what's going on? Here, just pull up the news. What's going on today?
2: AI is hacking everything these days.
1: Okay. AI, what does that stand for? So that's fun, right? That's fun. So just killing in the room. And sometimes you want to make them think that you're still going to say something.
0: Right.
1: But you're not.
0: Back off. Yeah.
1: Charles Manson, what? I could do...
0: You got served, bitch.
1: You got served. Oh, we could say bitch?
0: Yeah.
1: What else could we say?
0: Just not everything, the S but and the F.
1: Not the S and the F?
0: Yeah.
1: So I could say the C word?
0: No.
1: I can't say cock?
0: Yeah, you can say that.
1: Okay. Oh, what did you think I meant?
0: Punt.
1: The British one. Crumpet. But yeah, catchphrases is really all it is. And then, you know, if you point out a punchline, you know, so stand-up is set up punchline, and then after you say a punchline, you're supposed to be like, that's a punchline. So
0: that's
1: you let them know.
0: Bitch.
1: Yeah, that's you let them know where it is.
0: Yeah.
1: And,
0: give me a D.
1: Give me a D. Give me
0: that
1: a D.
0: That was strong, man.
1: Yeah, thanks.
0: That was strong.
1: Thanks, gay guy. What? Give me a D? What are you doing? I don't even know.
0: Did the band know that?
1: No. Every time I try to go on and not tell anybody so it feels fresh and in the moment. I don't even know. Yeah, I don't even know if that was planned to say, give me a D. But,
0: it wasn't?
1: I don't know. I knew I was going to, like...
0: We got it.
1: So,
0: we got served, bitch.
1: Yeah, we got it. We're good. If I said that on the other spot I did, I think they would have been like, all right, and that's it for Timmy No Breaks.
0: No breaks. Proof of it.
1: Yeah.
0: So you try to do that, and that's obviously tough. Mm-hmm. But did you know you were gonna bring them in, and they had no idea?
1: They had no idea. I think that's always better. Like, the less people that know, the more organic it is. And so I intentionally didn't tell anybody.
0: That was great, because even the panel, they were a little surprised, but that's not a D.
1: Yeah. I was like, that's not a D. Give me a D.
0: Give me a D.
1: Yeah.
0: It was hysterical.
1: Yeah, and then the D, I don't think it's the best note. I'm gonna be honest. Like, I heard that. I was like, I don't like that. It didn't sound good at all.
0: That was horrible.
1: And then Tone was like, that's it. And I was like, yeah, that's it. Oh, it's so good. I love that.
0: It was like it's pre-planned. See exactly what he's saying.
1: Yeah. No, we scripted everything. We rehearsed it for months. It was very fine-tuned.
0: Right.
1: Yeah, absolutely.
0: Now, is your show, obviously, Timmy No Breaks a huge part of it.
1: Mm-hmm.
0: Do you drop back a little bit and explain how Timmy No Breaks came to fruition and how that came about?
1: Yeah.
0: As Tim?
1: Yeah. So it's a little bit of both. So I do this character, generic white guy or whatever. So the first part is me, Timmy No Breaks, and then I go into this impression of this guy. It's like, hey, what's up? My name's Tim Stiefler. I'm from San Diego. I'm gay. And and then, you know, half of it is that. And then I go back into Timmy. So it's about an hour, and it's half and half, and it's the story of these two.
0: Do you believe that people in the audience, are there people that don't know the personality, the persona, and they're shocked by it? They're like, oh, wait, what?
1: Yeah. And the disappointment on their face is, I love it. I use their tears to bathe. And it's crazy. It's absolutely nuts. Yeah. Some people, at this point, I'm like, you got to know that what I'm doing right now is a care, but they some people don't.
0: Don't.
1: Some people don't. They're like, I'm a huge fan. I'm like, how do you not know? And it's, you know, it's but it's fun. I mean, it's fun to like I complain about it a lot, I pretend like I hate it, but it's still fun to do. And then yeah, I think I'm gonna do it for like another 6 months and then maybe move on to something else.
0: Have you thought about capitalizing on merch, man? Because you could do, I feel like you could, out of all the comics that come up there, you have the most potential for merch. It's insane.
1: I'm not doing as much as I should, but
0: oh man, you could kill on that.
1: Yeah, a lot of catchphrases, I'm telling you. That's why catchphrases are good. You're right. Bitch, I got bills to pay, $100, 2 months, you know, like
0: 2 months. Yeah, man,
1: I'm doing a very bad job at that. I'm gonna be totally honest, I am not doing as much as I should. So if you guys,
0: there's a new catchphrase. It's the merch, bitch.
1: Oh, that's so good. I'm gonna write that down.
0: It's the merch, bitch.
1: That's a great idea.
0: Where's
1: you know
0: your t-shirt, Mel?
1: My wife is here, so you want to say anything or are you good? Okay, not today. That's okay. No worries. But yeah, okay. I'll try it tonight. I got merch, bitch. And then we'll see what happens.
0: Dude, you could sling a bunch of it, man.
1: Yeah. I do have some merch. I have an online store, timmynobreaks.com. So just hop on there. Everything's $100. So.
0: And you'll get it in?
1: 2 months. 2 months. It's going to take a while.
0: It's shipping sucks.
1: It's a horrible service.
2: But if you could catchphrase merch, that way anybody else who uses it, they'll be like, oh, that's a Timmy No Breaks thing.
1: That was a good idea. Actually, give me one more idea. Let me just hear one more. Any ideas, see what comes to your mind, just let it fly.
0: Cha-ching.
1: He's like, no, I'm no, not. No. Gonna, I'm not. Yeah.
2: The next one's going to cost you.
1: Right. Much.
2: $100.
1: $200. Oh, wait. I'm sorry. I didn't know where you were going. I'm sorry. Oh, my God.
0: How many radio interviews have you done?
1: Today?
0: No.
1: Or in
0: no,
1: my life. This no. is my second one ever.
0: Is it really?
1: Yeah.
0: Come on.
1: Yeah. Yeah. Not a big radio guy. More of a.
0: How do I get out of this?
1: Yeah, I don't. What do I do?
0: More of not a radio guy?
1: I'm more of a, you know, hiking guy. I love hiking. I'm a big hiker, so. No. Look at my body. Tell me this isn't a hiking body.
0: I mean, there's not a lot of meat there for a bear to eat.
1: Yeah, that's right. That's right. A lot of bears in Denver. None mess with me.
0: You're hysterical, man. Well, welcome back to the studio. Anytime, my friend.
1: Dude, appreciate
0: awesome
1: that.
0: Having you on.
1: You guys are fantastic.
0: Yeah,
1: this is
0: man.
1: Super fun. Thank you so much
0: Timmy,
1: for having me.
0: No Breaks, ComedyWorks.com. 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Dude. You're a blast. I hope you crush it, cuz.
1: Thank you. Thank you.
0: Let's get call number 10. 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

0: Well, Kid Rock, Ba with Ba, Beefy Eyed. We're looking at Timmy No Breaks merch. He's got a NASCAR sweatshirt, which is pretty funny. He would kill it in merch. If that guy would, if you would take a few of his catchphrases, you know, I got bills to pay, bitch.
1: You can get a mug with that on it.
0: Oh, you can?
1: Yeah.
0: That's hilarious. That is hilarious. It's got to be weird, too, if you don't know, the bit. If you don't know the
1: character and the setup behind it.
0: Right, yeah. Right. Because it's such a unique, I mean, his rise to fame has been insane. He was first on, like, Kill Tony, like, a month ago. Like, that's it, a month and a half ago. That's it. So now he's headlining, you know, huge venues. Well,
1: we should ask him about Madison Square Gardens.
0: Yeah.
1: He played Madison Square Garden like 3 weeks after his debut on Kill Tony. That's a pretty steep ascent.
0: Could you imagine? You're on Kill Tony. You do a character for the first time, and 3 weeks later, you're playing Madison Square Gardens? Like, what? I mean, what a holy moly moment. That's insane. He's got a koozie that says, boom, you got roasted or something?
1: Yep.
0: His sense of humor was funny. So we have this wall. And on this wall is probably...
1: about 100.
0: 200?
1: Maybe 200?
0: Yeah, I'd say close to 200. I mean, over there just a minute ago, it counted like 25. So I'd say there's close to 200 signatures on this wall. Different, you know, celebrities and comedians. And some of them were right. Hey, you know, Jersey, you know, just whatever a signature statement is that, you know.
1: Classic catchphrase from Dusty Slay. We're having a good time.
0: Right. Timmy No Breaks wrote, "Ya gay." Which is, you know, something you probably will hear several times throughout his set, which is hysterical. So if you get a chance or opportunity, go down to Comedy Works this weekend. That will be a lot of laughs, man. That'd be fun. Are you going to go?
1: I'm thinking about it.
0: Oh, he would be a riot to see. He said that poor Rick Lewis didn't know of... the character, or I don't think that Rick probably watches Kill Tony, but that would be a very odd interview if you did not know, like, the whole thing. Because he, you know, 1 minute talking off the air, he's like, "I'm San Francisco, the Bay Area," stuff like that. Next minute, you know, on the air, "Where are you from?" "Jersey, bitch."
1: And part of his thing is he leans into the awkwardness of it.
0: Oh, totally. Like,
1: so if you're not expecting awkward, or you're not a fan of awkward.
0: Right, like, oh yeah, that was funny. That was good. You know, he likes to make things uncomfortable, which is uncomfortable. That's hysterical. Well, I think he'll be a big hit, man. That's a good time. All right, we do have other tickets to set you up with. We'll do that. Let's go into a little Shinedown, man. There's a lot of people excited about Shinedown in the Springs today. A lot of people heading down. This could be a big show. More on that in a minute.

0: viruses have poisoned the water supply at the office. And the only way we're going to get the antidote is if like 100 more of you tell your smart device to play KBPI on iHeartRadio. Clock's ticking.
1: Oh, God.

0: yeah, Diamond Eyes, Little Shine Down. Can't wait for them to take stage tonight. Widener Field down in Colorado Springs, man. That's going to be dope. So thank God our listeners, like Audicar, he's a computer nerd. And he said, hey, Willie, man, those systems, at least the first one, the chat GPT one that broke out, they weren't properly sandboxed. He looked at the first one. He said the security was a joke. He's a cybersecurity expert. Mm. My man. But the other ones, oh, watch out for that. You want to hear about the Karen I had to deal with yesterday?
1: Oh, sports Karen, huh?
0: Guys, have you ever seen somebody that gets a little bit of power? A little bit of, you know what? We've all had to deal with it when we go to concerts. Have you ever had that concert security person who, you know, was like, hey, I'll never forget, there was a guy at the Fillmore, and he was so anal about the line. They used to do a yellow line, you know, and you couldn't stand on one side of the yellow line. So if your toe, if the shoe had like half an inch hanging over the yellow line, he'd run over and go, hey, you're crossing the line. He would, honest to God, would come and like ruin your night for your toe being an inch over the line. You know, like Ooh. Some security people, you know, at Ball Arena, for example, would be like, hey, you're standing out in the aisle, you know. And if you are, that's one thing. But if you're not, you're just like, you know, making room for your buddy or
1: right,
0: whatever. And they're just like, hey, you can't do that. I'll go there.
1: Like my dad, dad has long legs, so I let him sit on the aisle, and all the time he would get mad.
0: Right. You give people a little bit of power, and you get a little crazy with it. So now, let's apply that to kid football. So my son Ryder, 6 years old, he's going in the first grade. He is, he's got the affirmation week of football, where they first day, they're just out there expressing, you know, this is football, and this person passes, this person catches. Here's you a helmet. Second day is like, hey, it's helmet and, you know, this is your shoulder pads and here's how you run in them. And this is the guy that hands out the ball and this is where you line up at. So it's just getting them kind of up to speed a little bit. You know, it's first graders, it's 6 year olds on the sport of football. So what do you know about six and seven year olds? They like to play and, you know, their attention span's not all that great.
1: Like herding cats, right?
0: Yeah, a little bit like that. So last night, it's the final, I guess the final week, the final night of our affirmation week. So we're running plays. They're going to start scrimmaging like next week or start playing games next week. So they're running plays. And there's three coaches, right? And the guys are busy. They have, you know, 20 kids that they're responsible for. So they're doing the best they can, and they're running drills. And I can see, as a, you know, I was a wrestling coach. I played plenty of football. I can see when they could use another man in there to help them with drills. So last night, they're running this stretch play. It was stretch meaning you go out to the line, the quarterback's going to hand the kid the ball, and he's going to run a stretch play, which is, you know, the A gap, the B gap, and outside the B gap is the stretch. So they're running the stretch. So it just means they're running outside. So I'm out there when they're tossing in the ball about 5 yards deep, catching the ball. And I said, hey, you want me to stand out here and give them 2 steps after they catch the ball so that they know they don't get used to just catching the ball and sitting on it. They know to turn and to run, you know?
1: Right.
0: Something you got to bring them up to speed with, on a six-year-old level.
1: You want yards after catch, kid.
0: Yeah. So I started helping them with that. Not a problem. And the coach is like, okay, we're going to run a few plays. And mind you, the place that we're practicing is the back of a baseball field, the outfield of a baseball field. And so we're out there kind of practicing. And he's running some plays. And there's 4 or 5 kids that don't get to be in the play, right? And Ryder is one of those kids. So they line up and they're doing a play. And let's just say for radio reasons, they're, as they like to say, the Broncos network, they're working left to right on your radio dial. So if you look at your radio dial, they're working left to right. So that's the way they're running. So I go over, and they have put Ryder and 4 other kids behind where they're doing the plays because they're running the plays the opposite direction. You know, and basically, the kids are not paying attention to the play at all, not paying attention to the coaches. The coaches aren't paying attention to the kids because they're watching the players in the play. And I noticed the writer is starting to, you know, play around the boys and, you know, not pay attention. He's looking at, you know, at the other, you know, team down on the other side. He's looking up. He's throwing grass at the other players. So I kind of meander out there. And I go, hey, buddy. Hey, watch this guy right here in the white pants. That's who you're replacing. Listen to your coach. Study what he's doing because you're going to be doing that next. Right? Seems pretty innocent, right?
1: Right.
0: Man, I was met by a woman with a clipboard.
1: Not a clipboard.
0: Not a clipboard. Yeah, man. I was met with a woman with a clipboard. Anytime a woman carries a clipboard, you know you're in trouble. Like, anytime a woman approaches you with a clipboard, they're not trying to get you to sign anything. They're not trying to get you to, you know, they're not showing you anything on the clipboard. That clipboard is there so they can take down some info about how wrong you are and how bad you're, whatever it is you're doing.
1: If you're not in trouble, they will put the clipboard down before they come talk to you.
0: Oh, absolutely.
1: It's part of the rules.
0: Yeah, man. They don't need a clipboard unless you're in trouble. So I was like, because the girl with the clipboard. And she's like, excuse me. And again, anytime a woman's got a clipboard and she says, excuse me, you know you're in a world of hurt, right? And I'm like, yes, Karen. I didn't say that. I thought that. She said, our policy is if you don't have any football background, you're not a coach, you can't be out here during the play.
1: Oh.
0: And I'm like, yeah, you mean the play is going that way over there? And yeah, that play over there where my kids aren't paying attention. And is this the field right here where we're at right here? Because there's nothing marked off. They're going, you know, let's just go line up this way. We're going to go this direction. There's no marked off area that's the field or the, you know, that's outlined as the, you know, field of play. So there's no defining lines or chalk lines or any of that. It's just like, hey, all right, guys, line up this way. We're going to go that way, you know? But I'm in the, you know, it's our policy. You can't be out. And I'm like, okay. She's like, well, you got to have a football background. And I'm like, well, you mean bring my high school letter jacket? What do you want?
1: How deep of a background do you want?
0: Yeah. And then I said, I was, it was hard for me to stay refrained because you know me, I don't mind conversation per se. But I said, yeah, okay. And then she like, you know, followed me with that. It's our policy. You know, and I said, hey, are you going to stay out here? Because my kid wasn't paying attention. If my kid's not paying attention to the spot he needs to be playing, I'm going to go tell him to pay attention. So if that's wrong, then you could be telling me that a lot. And just walked off and just let it be. But I can already tell you, there's going to be some problems there, man.
1: Now, is she part of the league or is her kid play?
0: She wanted coach's wife. I guess.
1: So her kid's on the team, I assume?
0: Oh, yeah. Yeah, she's the one that was like, you know, do you have your insurance card? She's the one that's like, she may be your coach. She's the one that's like, Ryder had his mouthpiece out when he was standing in line the other day for a drill. And she's like, she yells across the thing, Ryder, put your mouthpiece in or keep your mouthpiece in. And he hasn't boiled it yet. So it's too big and he spits it. He slobbers up. So I cut it yesterday with my pocket knife. And so it wouldn't be drooling all over the place because it's too big for him right now. But yeah, she yelled that. And I was like, there's other kids right there without their mouthpiece. Why mine? But I didn't think anything of it. So I don't know. That's weird. But, you know, I'm like, look, am I hurting or helping? That's because, especially with kids, sports, with kids, things like that.
1: Right.
0: You know, it's not like I'm a crazy parent out there. I'm just like, hey, buddy, pay attention. The kid in the white pants. Watch what he does. That's what you're going to do next. Look at the gap he's hitting. Look where he's going on his route. You know? Just get him engaged in the game. And I'm like, am I hurting or helping? You know? Really, you get that little bit of power.
1: Right.
0: Hey, it's our you know, you're off the field. What field? There's no, we're on some grass. 1 minute they're running that way, next minute they're running that way. There's no, where's the sideline at?
1: I could understand if they were older and it was like high school kids.
0: Right.
1: And, you know, they have to have that form and that, you know, the regularity. But for little kids that are just learning the game.
0: It was ridiculous. I was like, come on, are you serious? So on the way home, I was like, Monica, find out what I need to do to get a stupid coach's card. Because I'm going to have to, you know, I'm like, seriously? Like, to come at me with that, like, it's not like I'm up there breaking up plays. I'm just saying, hey, kids, pay attention, especially mine. This is the guy you're going to replace. Watch where he goes. Listen to the coaches. Is that, that's hurting? That's, you got to run at me with a clipboard and policy me up. Oh, man. Give him a little power. They freak out. Hurting or helping? You can't be here. all right, 9:30. Let's set you up with some tickets. All right, so we got some sold-out tickets to Sublime, and we have tickets to...
1: 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That is going on Mission Ballroom December 13th.
0: That's first up. Let's get you set with those. Call number 10. You're going to Trivium, Mission Ballroom. That's a great spot. So 303-713-7625-7655 or 303-631-2946. Call number 10. You got him, and good luck. So 179 KVPI.
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0: Nice. A little Metallica. It's good stuff. Red fan. Song about money. It is. Being a fan of the money. There you have it. Wrapping the show up for today on your Friday, final day of July. Get out of here, July. We're tired of you. Come on in, August. Where you been? All right. So big plans today, tonight. What's on the plate, man?
1: So last night for dinner, I got Chinese food. I ordered from the local Chinese restaurant. But all I ate last night was the stuff that doesn't reheat very well, like the wontons and the fried rice and the egg rolls. So now I'm looking forward to having the main course today.
0: Okay.
1: So... yeah, that's
0: what kind really... of fried rice you have?
1: I just had the plain fried rice that came with the sweet and sour chicken.
0: Chicken fried rice?
1: Well, it's just plain because it was fried. It's got the egg in it, but it doesn't have no protein in the fried rice part. It's the rice that comes with the entree.
0: Well, I was just going to argue that whatever they tell you, man, no chicken fried that rice. I guarantee you. I bet money no chicken in there frying rice. Some chickens are stupid.
1: But other than that, I've already done all the stuff I want to do for the weekend. I saw Spider-Man yesterday, and yeah.
0: Spider-Man. He gives on a 1 to 10 scale, you get a...
1: Two webs up.
0: Okay.
1: Yeah.
0: Well, there's that. Shine Down tonight, man. A lot of people headed down south for the evening. Checking out Shine Down, doing a stage intro, hanging out with the boys, going to see them. Along with a few of my boys headed down as well. So that's big on the plate tonight.
1: Somebody opening up?
0: Cohen Cambria.
1: Oh, okay.
0: Yeah, but won't be around for that one. I'll be actually hanging out with Brent then. But yeah, I think it's Cohen Cambria. Probably one other band I'm not aware of, but I know Cohen Cambria is one of them. But that being said, man, everybody's going to go down there, say hello. Be cool to see you. A wide venue too, Widener Field. It's kind of a different place to see a show.
1: It's a baseball park, right?
0: Yeah. I mean, it's just see how they've done it up. I've been down there once before. It's a big venue. Like size-wise, it's big, man. It's huge. So, definitely kind of cool. We'll see how it gets laid out for a concert. I think this second one they've done down there. So, pretty cool. Started to put some shows down there. But that being said, excited about that. And then, Cars for Christmas stuff. I think, hopefully, knock on wood, we can get this... We got a Lexus RX 350 that we're finishing up. Got the engine in this week, so we're buttoned up. Bolted it to the transmission last night. Put it in the cradle. Got a few things to do. Do converter and stuff today, probably maybe tomorrow, but hopefully by the end of the weekend, having it able to fire up and get back on its own feet and get it out of the lift room. So we got to clean the lift room because the TV show's coming quick. So. I fly out next week. Now, it's going to be a little bit different on Monday because Monday we're doing a Do You a Favor Monday. Since I'm flying out Monday afternoon, we're not going to do a Do You a Favor Tuesday because Scoop's taking a couple days as well. I'm going to work. Scoop's going to relax.
1: It'll be interesting to see how many people actually call on a Tuesday, though, that aren't listening, knowing we're not on the air.
0: Oh, there won't be anybody in here.
1: Right.
0: Doesn't be calling, yeah.
1: Why isn't anybody answering?
0: Where's my... I want to get on the list.
1: What are the prizes today?
0: What do you have? but speaking of that, we do have Sublime tickets, right? We have one more pair of Sublime tickets for the sold-out Fiddler's Green Show, which is going to be, I think, here in a couple weeks, right?
1: August 7th. Woo. I think that is a week from today or tomorrow.
0: 1 week then. So, yeah, man, we'll get you there. If you're the 10th caller right now, you know the numbers. Best of luck to you, man. I sure appreciate y'all spending some time with us. As always, first responders and veterans, mad respect for everything you all do. Have an awesome weekend, and we will see you bright and early on Monday. Caller 10, you're going to sold out Sublime. It's 107.9 KBPI.
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0: Huge day for Five Finger Death Punch as their brand new album is out today, their 10th studio album. And this is from it, 107.9 KBPI. Another keyword to grab $1,000 right after this.
1: Oh,

0: 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What's going on your Friday?
1: Hey, Allie. I was wondering if you could play some AC/DC.
0: Sure.
1: Can't remember what's on.
0: How about this one?
1: It's Friday. Yeah.
0: Bring it.
1: Thanks.
0: Happy almost weekend. Tap the microphone button on the app if you got something to say. KBPI rocks the Rockies.

0: What's up? This is Brad from Linkin Park.
1: What's up? This is Tobin, Papa Roach.
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That's pretty close. Almost as cool as a dog wearing sunglasses.

artist. He's got a new solo album coming out. It's his fourth solo album. He's saying it's his first rock solo album. Whatever that means. 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Here's Audio Slave.

The Rockies have lost four straight. Going to try to get back in the win column. They're back at home to host the Kansas City Royals. It's a 6:40 first pitch tonight. We're sending Tomoyuki Sugano to the mound. KBPI.

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Another shot to grab $1,000. $1,000 gas cash. We're hitting you with these keywords all day today. We'll do it all next week as well. But that's it. Next keyword is after this new one from Breaking Ben. KBPI.

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Just enter this nationwide keyword on our website. 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That's fun. Enter it now.

driving. NASCAR is off this weekend. They'll be back in Iowa for the Iowa Corn 350 next weekend. That'll be the first of the final four races of the regular season. The top four in the points have already clinched. And we'll find out over these next four races who will take those last 12 spots in the chase. KBPI. Hey.

0: girlfriend? What do you get the guy who's already got everything?
1: Now, let me see. 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

Well, somebody did win that Mega Millions this week. A single ticket sold in the Tampa area for the $800 million jackpot. But nobody won that Powerball earlier this week for Wednesday's drawing. So $707 million for tomorrow night's drawing. Dang. KBPI, it's the White Stripes.

New music from The Warning on 107.9 KBPI, a band of sisters out of Mexico. They are phenomenal. Happy early birthday to James Hetfield. You know he's going to be celebrating all weekend long. His birthday is Monday, KBPI.

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1: That was a David Bowie song.
0: You like a good cover song? Make sure you're tuning in every weekday around 1:20 for the cover song of the day. KBPI, another shot to grab $1,000 right after Falling in Reverse. God.

0: 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This life is more than just a read-through.
1: Yeah, can I get an extra large sausage pizza? 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

Commercial free on a Friday, 107.9 KBPI. The Rapids are back in action. Got some work to do. 13th currently in the West. They're sitting with 19 points. They're going to be hosting Austin coming up tomorrow night. That's a 7:30 start. Let's get a W. KBPI.

0: Hey, KBPI, what's going on?
1: Hey, Allie.
0: Hey.
1: It's Chris calling to ask you if you could play some Sublime.
0: Yeah.
1: It's my lunchtime. I need a little smoking music.
0: Okay.
1: Thanks, girl.
0: Got you. 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

107.9 KBPI, it's Allie, and we are 2 weeks away from the first Broncos preseason game against the Falcons, happening on August the 14th, 2 weeks away. And then a month after that, the first real one. 107.9 KBPI, it's Guns N' Roses, we're commercial free.

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0: 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You're kicking it with Allie.
1: You know you love her. And now it's time to get under the covers. Under the covers
2: with Allie. As the cover of Kiss's Rock and Roll All Night, done by Poison, they initially did it for the soundtrack of that film Less Than Zero that came out back in 1987. Then they later included it on their covers album called Poisoned as well. You know it, Under the Covers with Allie, KBPI. Mr. Rocket.

Well, Mr. Tom Morello announced his new solo project would be out at the end of September, his fourth solo project, but he calls it his first rock solo project. People come up. For whatever reason. Here's his other.

20-year-olds who make a lot more money than us are saying we gotta be, like, on social media and stuff. 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

Happy early birthday to James Hetfield. Metallica's frontman has a birthday coming up on Monday. 107.9 KBPI. Manson has a new album coming out 2 weeks from today. It's the follow-up to an album he put out back in 2024. This is a volume two to that one. His new song is called Exit Wound. KBPI.

Now, it seems like the World Cup was such a huge success that it's sad that we're having this controversy just a couple weeks after that thing wrapped up. But there is a lot of controversy between FIFA and all the other soccer governing bodies. We'll talk about that next. 107.9 KBPI, another opportunity to grab $1,000 coming up as well.

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What do you mean you don't have a megaphone? 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

Tony Iommi of Black Sabbath just announced he's putting out his first solo stuff in a couple of decades. It'll be out in October. 107.9 KBPI, nonstop with Nine Inch Nails.

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That's The Offspring. It's Josh. We wrap up July. It was apparently the second hottest July we've ever had. And then by August, it's hot again. Sunday, triple digits. Yay. Breaking Ben now. Let's go.

0: speaking of the Buffs, we're only 43 days away from the home opener. Weber State's coming to Folsom Field, so that's good. And, of course, the Buffs open the season at Georgia Tech in Atlanta. It's only, about a month away now, give or take, September 3rd. It's a Thursday. Let's go. Cannot wait. There's only so much baseball and heat I can handle. I'm here for the cold weather. I'm here for the football. Let's go.
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Hear that beeping? 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So, the blood will be on your hands.

The Rockies, it's Josh. Saw that Sean Payton is going to introduce Sean Payton when he's inducted into the Hall of Fame. And we know this because there was a video of Broncos coach Sean Payton crying when Drew Brees FaceTimed him to ask him to be the one that introduces him at the Hall of Fame. But why was somebody filming that? I think we film too many things at this point. Like, I don't need to see Sean Payton crying in this personal moment. Kind of makes it feel a little fake, doesn't it? Corn now got the life. We are KBPI.

not. We are KBPI. It's Josh. What's shaking? I got a message from someone kind of saying I'm a jerk for implying that Sean Payton crying when he heard that he's going to introduce Drew Brees at the Hall of Fame. I called it kind of disingenuous. And it is, by the way. Stop filming yourself in emotional, personal moments. Not everything is for the internet. Just have some moments that don't have to go viral. How hard is that? I'm talking to everybody. What are we doing? Just take a break. Get off social media for 5 minutes and go cry in your car like most of us do. And don't film yourself. KBPI.

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That's check. Enter it now.

STP. That is Cracker Man. We are KBPI. Hey, did you get that keyword that could win you $1,000? It is check, as in, do people still write checks? Although I just pluralized it. It's not the plural of checks or the plural of check. It's check. I don't know what I'm saying anymore. I tried to be clever, and now you've caught me trying to be clever. The word is check. Enter it at KBPI.com, and I will put Sublime in your ears. It is Ensenada.

Some decisions are hard. Do I play the air guitar or the air drums? Thanks for air rocking the Rockies with 107.9 KBPI.

KBPI, that is System of a Down. I am Josh. I dig warning. Just hot Mexican sisters, and I'm here for it. It's like Selena and the Dinos. But no Dinos, nor is there a Selena. But it's like three Selenas. And they're hot, and they rock. Kerosene. Turn it up loud. It's KBPI.

We are KBPI. It's Josh. The Rockies are at home tonight, taking on the Royals. So what you have there is a real clash of the Titans. Well, that's tonight over at Coors. And I've got Marilyn Manson now. We are KBPI.

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The Unforgiven Part 2. But I haven't seen The Unforgiven Part 1. What happens? Will I understand? We are KBPI, your shot at $1,000 bucks, coming up after Papa Roach.

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KBPI, that is Trapped. I am Josh. What's up? I saw a list of the top earning podcasters for this year. Joe Rogan made $82 million. Travis and his the bearded doofus one, what's his name? Jason, they made $35 million. I wonder what Taylor Swift's cut

Gary Clark Jr. doing Aerosmith, who did the Beatles. That has come together. We are KBPI. Saw a sign outside of a school today that said, Chromebook pickups. Kids, come pick up your Chromebooks. Well, back in my day, you had like 14 textbooks. You ended up with the ankylosing spondylitis from the number of books in your backpack. Now these kids have Chromebooks. Good for them.

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